0: And download the worksheet from
1: www.dltv.ac.th.
0: This time, teacher have to say bye-bye and enjoy your next class.
2: Let's thank the teacher.

0: Free the teacher.
1: Good morning, teacher.
2: Good morning, class. Good morning to all the teacher and student watching on the RTV9. Welcome everyone to English class with me, teacher Taylor Wusiswat. All right, how's this going today? Very nice. Fine. I'm good. Well, all right, I have a cough. What should I do?
3: See the doctor.
2: See the doctor.
3: Take the medicine.
2: Take the medicine. You should take medicine, like I should take the medicine. What else?
3: You should wear a mask.
2: I should wear a mask, right? You just take a nap. Thank you. What else? You should see the doctor. Thank you. All right, everyone, today we are going to learn.
1: You should see the doctor.
2: Yes, today we are going to learn about you should see the doctor. And here are the objectives that you have to learn and receive from the lesson today. What are they?

0: the first one, we have to start from the vocabulary. Let's start from the first one. Cough.
1: Cough.
0: Cough. Everyone say that together, cough.
1: Cough.
0: Cough is an illness that makes you cough a lot. For examples, I have a bad cough today. She went to the doctor because of her cough. Everyone say that together, cough.
1: Cough.
0: Cough.
1: Cough.
0: Next. Sore throat.
1: Sore throat.
0: Sore throat.
1: Sore throat.
0: Sore throat is a condition in which your throat is red and feels painful, especially when you swallow. For example, he can't

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My sore throat started yesterday. Everyone say that together, sore throat.

0: or mucus comes out of your nose. For example, he uses a tissue because he has a runny nose. A runny nose is a common symptom of a cold. Everyone say that together. Runny nose.
1: Runny nose.
0: All right, next, sprain. Everyone say that together. Sprain.
1: Sprain.
0: Sprain is an injury to a joint, a place where two bones are connected caused by a certain movement. For example, he has an ankle sprain from playing basketball. My friend cannot walk because of a bad sprain. Everyone say that together. Sprain.
1: Sprain.
0: Next, rash.
1: Rash.
0: Rash.
1: Rash.
0: A lot of small red spots on the skin. For example, the doctor gave me a cream for my rash. He has a rash because of an allergy. Everyone say that together. Rash.
1: Rash.
0: Next, loss of appetite.
1: Loss of appetite.
0: Loss of appetite.
1: Loss of appetite.
0: When someone does not feel hungry and does not want to eat. For example, he has a loss of appetite because he is sick. The patient has a loss of appetite and feels tired. Everyone say that together, loss of appetite.
1: Loss of appetite.
0: Next, shortness. Everyone say that again. Shortness.
1: Shortness
0: of breath.
1: Of breath.
0: Shortness of breath.
1: Shortness of breath.
0: Difficulty breathing or feeling that you cannot get enough air. For example, he had shortness of breath after running. If you have shortness of breath, you should see a doctor. Everyone say that together. Shortness of breath.
1: Shortness.
0: Shortness.
1: Shortness.
0: Of breath.
1: Of breath.
0: Next. Sweating.
1: Sweating.
0: Sweating.
1: Sweating.
0: When your body produces sweat or water, because you are hot, sick, or nervous. For example, he feels sick and starts sweating at night. The patient is sweating and has a fever. Everyone say that together, sweating. Next, nausea.
1: Nausea.
0: Nausea.
1: Nausea.
0: Nausea is a sick feeling in your stomach that makes you want to vomit. For example, he felt nausea during the long bus ride. She has nausea and a stomach ache. Everyone say that together. Nausea.
1: Nausea.
0: Next, dizzy.
1: Dizzy.
0: Dizzy. Dizzy is a feeling as if everything is turning around and that you are not able to balance and may fall over. For example, he is dizzy because he didn't sleep well. She was dizzy, so she went to the nurse

All right, now it's time to do the role play, okay? Who's ready? Please come in the front of the classroom. Who are ready?

0: Okay, please give big hand to your friends. Don't forget to act, okay?
1: What's the matter?
2: I have a rash.
1: Oh, maybe you should see a doctor.
2: Thank you.
0: All right, next, your turn.
2: What's the matter?
1: I have a runny nose.
2: Maybe you should see the doctor.
1: Well, that's a good idea. Thanks.
0: Okay, give a hand to your friends. Next. Who want to be next? Please stand up. All right, please welcome your friends.

0: What's the matter?
1: I have a lot of appetite.
2: Lots of appetite.
0: You should try a small meals.
1: Thank you. What's wrong?
2: Don't forget to act. Act, okay. Try that again, one more time.
1: What's wrong?
0: I'm sweating.
1: You should drink water and take rest.
0: Oh, that's a good idea, thank you.
2: You choose drink water and take a rest. All right, give it again to your friends. Next, who want to be next? Who is lady? คู่ต่อไปใครครับคู่ต่อไปใครเอ่ยมีไหมครับคู่ต่อไปมีไหมมีไหมเอ่ยตอนนี้กำลังเตรียมพร้อมมันใหญ่เลยNumber 5
3: Already.
2: Number 12 Okay, please welcome number 12

0: next.
1: What's the matter?
2: I have a sore throat.
1: You should see a doctor.
2: Thank you. What's the matter?
1: I feel dizzy.
2: You should take a medicine.
1: Thank you.
0: Give a hand to your friend. And everyone say that together. What's the matter?
3: What's the matter?
0: All right. I have a fever. What should I do? I have a fever. What should I do?
4: You should see a doctor.
0: What else? I should see a doctor.
4: You should take a rest.
0: You should take a rest. What else? You should take the medicine. What else?
5: You shouldn't exercise.
0: You shouldn't exercise. What else?
4: You should drink
0: warm water. Alright, that's a good idea. For this time, I have to say bye-bye and enjoy your next class.
6: Please thank the teacher.
7: Thank you.

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1: History is the story of humans. There's a long history of people coming here. We have relationships out of this place. So I want you to not only think of Grand Canyon as a big hole in the ground, but the people that have been here and their stories are continuing. And that's what Theodore Roosevelt, one of our early American presidents, asked us to do. He comes to Grand Canyon and he sees all the development out east, and that the American West is the last remaining piece of our identity of finding open spaces, places that had not yet been developed, locks up land for future generations. That's a good canyon to be part of.